guy by. Let them know. Me tell you something. Then try fi hold I down and try fi stop I flow. But the more them try fi stop I.

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I don't got no fear.

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Feels like your light has been stolen. Can't recognize you were golden and you don't see that you're loved. Smoking weed on your wands, isolating yourself. Am I even enough? Then you question yourself. Man, this week has been tough. Been saying that for a year. How do I disappear? Can I hide from my fears?

choice but to accept, forced into work to contribute to the profit of Britain. That sneeze will be blessed, but a coffin will kill him. Mr. Armageddon City, this shit might damage your soul. They won't take the weight off you when you can't manage the load. Like they're just waiting to hear a fucking crack in your bones. Generational trauma you've had to deal with alone. No father, how do you become a man on your own? Did the best that you could with the tools you alone. Didn't know how to break the mold and now you're raising a clone. Gives me comfort to believe you want the best for your seed. Wishful thinking if the intentions don't align with the deed. And if what you hear contradicts what you read, war ready, but travel to this country for peace.

is a tragedy, to live your life in a state of confusion and agony. Promises you made reflect the promises they gave you, and all these harsh experiences don't reflect your age. No family to save you, no friends to aid you. Can't even speak English, so there's no one to explain to, only God to pray to. They denied you of your hope, but you found a way through. That's a breakthrough. 21, landed in London with hardly any funds. 27, trying to get back to

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0: 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What is a beat without a live clap? 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
1: 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Work your body to the beat. Body work will set you free. Sound off, one, two, sound off, three, four. Bring it on down, bring it on down. One, two, three, four, one.

0: Hello, boys and girls. My name is Fat Lip, and this is my friend Sammy the Salmon.
1: What to do?
0: Today, we're going to teach you some fun facts about salmon